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0: Welcome to the Flying Bear Show.
1: The first one ever.
0: Shade button. And yeah, we have a really great show in store to you, for you guys.
1: Yeah. Yes, this is true. Yes, yes, yes, this is true. Okay, so let's describe the premise of this show.
0: So we basically come in, we make a playlist together, and it's 30 minutes long, talking about a specific genre or maybe two. And then we also have a Love Island debrief for summer.
1: This is really necessary for this summer show. We have been keeping up episode by episode, so trust we will give our rankings every Tuesday of where we see the Islanders and where they should stay.
0: Our rankings, our recaps, our thoughts, our opinions. And tonight there's a live vote, so weighing in on that too.
1: Tune in, guys.
0: Yeah, so we're first going to start off with Pure Love by Magna Carta, following that with Coco Manifesto by Miss Gloom, and then after that, Something to Hold On To, also by Miss Gloom. Do you have something to say about these songs?
1: Actually, yeah. So Magna Carta is really cool. Honestly, this is one of my favorites off of their... what album is this again? Forgot the name of this album.
0: They're awesome, but I'm not into them like that.
1: Well, they are really cool. They're a duo from New York City. They do produce a lot of hyperpop. They're fairly new.
0: Shout out the Knicks.
1: Okay, enough of you. Enough out of you. But yeah, that's Magna Carta. And then Coco Manifesto by Miss Gloom and Something to Hold On To. Are both new releases. They came out earlier this year in January. Honestly, I really enjoy this album. The first track is Something to Hold On To. I think it's a perfect opener into the rest of the album, and it kind of sets the tone. However, we are going to listen to it out of order because that's just what I want, and we do what we want on this show.
0: Yes, we do.
1: Yeah.
0: So I hope you're hyper. We're going to make it pop. Let's get into it.
1: This is true, yeah.

0: Hello.
1: Alrighty.
0: That was just Something to Hold On To by Miss Gloom.
1: Alrighty. Just to provide some more context to what you guys just listened to, that first song was Pure Love by Magna Carta, and that is off their album Beautiful Disaster. I'm sorry I had a brain fart earlier. Then the Coco Manifesto and Something to Hold On To, like I mentioned before, is by Miss Gloom. And the new album that just came out is J is for June. So if you like what you heard, and it so calls you to your spirit.
0: If you so choose,
1: maybe check that out. Alrighty. Now, like, just to break it up, I wanted to talk a little bit more about hyperpop as a genre. We were just talking about Sophie a second ago, but Sophie is a trailblazer. And you know, hyperpop is such a diverse genre. There's many points of origin, but it can't be denied the influence of Sophie and A.G. Cook in pioneering this genre. It's also known as bubblegum bass or, like, PC music. It's weird internet music, you know?
0: I love bubblegum bass. I love all of that. I would play a lot different songs if explicit songs were allowed at this hour.
1: This is true. There's a lot of good stuff out there.
0: A lot of good stuff, but, you know, even with our restrictions here, some amazing bangers.
1: Yeah, we do have some amazing bangers. Speaking of, next up we have Mind Killer by Tommy Fleece. Shout out Tommy Fleece. Shout out Matias, the guy we met at New Guild the other day that met him. So that's pretty cool.
0: That's beautiful.
1: We're 1 degree away.
0: Speaking of meeting people, I met Metric the other day.
1: That is true.
0: Hello again. Sorry.
1: We're gonna get striked. We're gonna get striked actually. But yeah, we have Tommy Fleece, Mind Killer, and then we have It Girl, which is actually a collaboration with Tommy Fleece and Bright Violet. Bright Violet is a music, what's it called? It's like a collection of artists that are stationed in New York. It's run by a producer named Sam. He's a spearhead, but basically he just highlights different hyperpop artists or just people in the EDM scene in general. They have a lot of cool stuff. We'll play another song by the Bright Violet Collective a little bit later. But yeah, that's a cool little intro. Anything else to say?
0: That is all.
1: Alrighty, guys. Enjoy.
0: See you.
1: Mind Killer.
0: Boom.

0: Alrighty, that last song you just heard was It Girl by Tommy Fleece and Bright Violet. Yeah. And then before that was It Girl by Tommy Fleece once again. So this next song is also by the Bright Violet Collective. Once again, like I mentioned a second ago, it's spearheaded by Sam Molinaro. So you'll notice a lot of fun, groovy beats, a lot of hip hop influence, as well as some indie pop. You know, it'll be a fun listen for sure.
1: Boom. After that, we have Got Your Number, version 2 by Big Cried. It's kind of like this electronic kind of feel. It's kind of muted in like a really like bad audio quality type of way. And then Precious Metal after that.
0: Awesome. Enjoy, guys.

0: We're back.
1: Yep.
0: It's DJ Angel and
1: DJ Bearhug.
0: And you're listening to the Flying Bear Show.
1: Yep.
0: You just heard Precious Metal by Donatachi and Romarin. Up next, you'll hear When I Rule the Worlds by Liz, and after that, Wildlife by Noah. I want to speak a bit more.
1: Yeah, speak on Liz.
0: Speaking on Liz. So the song that you're going to hear was produced by Sophie. Is our microphones on?
1: Yeah, they are.
0: Is my microphone on?
1: Wait. Try again.
0: Test. Oh, okay.
1: Okay, there we are.
0: Sorry about that. If you didn't hear me, you just heard Precious Metal by...
1: Okay, we're having a little bit of technical difficulties. Let me fix this real quick. All right, can you hear him now?
0: Okay, now I'm back.
1: Yes.
0: One more time. Precious Metal by Donatachi and Romarin. You'll hear When I Rule the Worlds by Liz, produced by Sophie.
1: Yeah, Liz is another one of those trailblazers we mentioned. Do you want to go a little bit more into that?
0: Yeah, she's from LA, just like me, and she's 5'6", just like me.
1: LA native.
0: My last name's LA. I won't say it on air, but just know that, like, my last initials are LA. So, yeah. This song was released in 2015 and also appeared on a Samsung commercial. So enjoy.
1: Shut up, Samsung commercial.

0: Alrighty, and we're back.
1: That was Just Wildlife by Noah, and before that, My Little White Girl Confidence Bop, When I Ruled the World by Liz.
0: By Liz. When you're listening to that, you can tell it's produced by Sophie.
1: I thought like she was straight up copying Sophie, but she didn't steal Sophie's nachos. Those are Sophie's nachos.
0: Yeah, you can hear all of the fun metal elements, all the metallic texture. Yeah. It was a lot of fun. I love that song.
1: Yeah. And next up, we're going to go across the world, across the pond, so to say, but not to the British side, to the French side.
0: Bro.
1: This is Dimois by Canel. I've been a fan of Canel for such a long time, and I'm so glad to see her blow up.
0: This is true. When I didn't know what to play and I needed some heat in my playlist, I would go to Joelle's playlist and I would steal all of the Canel songs.
1: So good. And this one is so good too. It just released last week, and after that, you're gonna hear Be Your USA. We're coming back across the pond to the old US of A.
0: Back.
1: And that's Finn Canet, and I'm really sad I couldn't play this other Finn Canet song because he worked on it with A.G. Cook.
0: But hey, that means it's good. Maybe just check that out if you feel so inclined.
1: Thy Slaughter, Heavy by Thy Slaughter, Finn Canet, and A.G. Cook. So good.
0: Really good.
1: So
0: actually. Good. I do love that song.
1: But yeah, shall we jump into it?
0: Yeah, let's jump right into it.
1: Jumping in. You're listening to KVRX.

0: Alrighty. That was Beer USA by Finn Keen and Lyris. Lyris, yes.
1: Lyris? I don't know how to say Finn. Well, I saw Finn Keen or Finn Kine. I don't know. Something. Finn something.
0: I think it's Finn Keen.
1: Finn Keen?
0: Yeah.
1: Okay. Finn Kine.
0: Whatever name you want.
1: I saw him open for Charlie XCX, which was sick.
0: Speaking of Charlie XCX, so the conversation of hyperpop cannot be had without mentioning Charlie at least once. Though she is definitely not the mother of hyperpop, she is a huge influence on the genre, especially when bringing it into the mainstream. Brat was absolutely phenomenal, but her earlier works also brought hyperpop to the surface. She's also collaborated.
1: They call me the Brat. No, they call me the Charlie of KVRX.
0: Who is they? Who is they?
1: The people.
0: Who is the people? no one I have spoken to. We must not associate with the same people then. But anyway, yeah, so she can be regarded to as one of the figurehead players in hyperpop, but it would be honestly selling the genre very short just to hand all of the credit to her, because a lot of people do listen to hyperpop on the daily because of her, but she is not the only person that is responsible for its prevalence in the culture. And like you've heard throughout this this show, there's a lot of different ways in which you can take hyperpop. There's a lot of freedom with it, and that's honestly down to its origins. Like I mentioned before, it is a very DIY based genre. You know, it started out online, independent creators doing what they want, and the genre distribution happened via SoundCloud or Bandcamp because it was free and people were free to just share their music and communicate with each other and collaborate. So that led to a lot of the artists we know today making it so big. Pretty
1: it's
0: awesome.
1: Beautiful. It's yeah. So sick.
0: So awesome.
1: Brings tears to my eyes.
0: Brings tears to my eyes.
1: I'm going to throw you guys to some sweepers and a promo, and let's talk stuff Love Island for a sec.
0: Yep. Thank you, guys.
1: See you soon.

0: Man, that song was bonkers. Only on KVRX.
1: And I'm Frost Children.
2: 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Again, that is

0: okay, let's start from the top. Let's be positive.
1: Yeah,
0: let's Who's be your number one?
1: I love Anaya. I feel like Anaya always keeps it real. I think she's there trying to make a genuine connection. She talks to everyone very nice, very straight and direct. I appreciate that. And she's beautiful. She's gorgeous. Yeah.
0: My top one is Kaida.
1: Oh,
0: the Grim Reaper of Massachusetts.
1: She already has a name, actually.
0: She has a name because apparently she would fight people in high school and stuff.
1: Dude, she needs to do that in the villa.
0: She does. She does. Need to start fighting baddies Fiji.
1: Actually, can we do that? And we bring on Natalie Nunn to host.
0: Yes, yes. Ariana Maddox can take a break for like
1: Natalie
0: a week.
1: Natalie step in.
0: Natalie step in. But yeah, I love the Grim Reaper of Massachusetts. She's just very like self-assured. Like,
1: she's very fierce.
0: And it's very like interesting that contrast of her versus like some other people in the villa who are kind of more like on the insecure side.
1: Yeah.
0: We'll touch on that.
1: I feel like if you're watching the show, you might be able to put two and two together.
0: Yeah. Who's your most nothing burger cast member?
1: Gabriel. He's just there to kiss everyone. Like, he just wants to make out with everyone on that show. And okay, I guess, like, all right,
0: shout out lavender relationships between him and
1: Maya. Oh my gosh, bro. But free Maya. Yeah, actually,
0: even then, like, he just doesn't seem interested. He, like, is zoning out. His body language is so closed up. I feel like something happens when he talks to new people, but then, like, he kind of fizzles out. It might also be that, like, language barrier.
1: That's what I was saying. To play devil's advocate, I feel like they do cut out a lot from
0: the
1: show. Especially, I feel like they might, like, this is messed up, but they might cut out when he's talking in Spanish or he's speaking Portuguese, mm-hmm. just because it wouldn't, like, in their eyes, appeal to the broader American audience.
0: And also, I guess, like, speaking to, like, Love Island as a whole, like, we're only seeing 1 hour of 24 hours of these people's lives.
1: Exactly. Like, imagine you're stuck. Like, you're trapped on an island. Like, you're not even...
0: No entertainment. Yeah. Nothing.
1: You're
0: all you do
1: trapped.
0: Is talk to people.
1: Like, you're talking all day. Like, you're gonna have some nothing burger.
0: Yeah.
1: That's just how it goes.
0: That's how it goes. But, next one I want to discuss is, like, thoughts on Zach and Bryce. Are we
1: that
0: shipping?
1: That needs to happen. Their relationship is more compelling than the majority of the relationships
0: and
1: on the
0: Love
1: show
0: Island
1: right
0: knows.
1: Now.
0: And Love Island knows. I feel like every post, like, there's something about them cuddling.
1: Yes,
0: and they
1: dude.
0: Always, like, leave in the, like, you're my number one.
1: No, actually, it's a bit too much. I've been pushing for this. They need to do bisexual Love
0: they
1: Island.
0: Do.
1: Like, give the people what they want
0: they
1: at
0: do.
1: This point.
0: It might be this season.
1: It might be. That's what I'm saying. Like, let the people have what they want.
0: Okay, now I want to discuss a bit. Shall we discuss about the Melanie in the room?
1: The Melanie of it all.
0: The Melanie of it all.
1: She's just kind of a crash out, you know?
0: She's kind of a crash out. But you know what? I'm already seeing what happened. And not to draw comparisons too much to Hoda, because I feel like someone crashes out and that's like the first comparison people go to.
1: Yeah.
0: But, you know, there's already like a few stans supporting her behavior.
1: Always, but just like there were Hoda stans, which I'm sorry, if you are one, just know me and you are enemies.
0: Yeah.
1: We do not agree.
0: I'm not sorry.
1: No. But I will say though, just to like play devil's advocate, I don't think she's entirely the crazy one. I think Sincere is just as bad. They're just dragging Melanie because there might be some low-key misogynistic undertone. But Sincere is just as bad. Sincere went and explored with Kaida and said, oh, like, I wasn't trying to explore when he struck out with her and had, like, a nothing burger conversation. Mm-hmm. Like, we know what you were doing.
0: Get him
1: we
0: off my island, too.
1: Get him off my island, too. But and then the whole cheating thing? I did not like that.
0: When Melanie was like calling out Sincere for all this stuff that she's correct about,
1: yep.
0: him talking about, oh, I have two fishes, oh, I have a wandering eye in his intro, like, she was peeping all of that. But I don't like how she moved afterwards.
1: No, moving afterwards, the whole, like, Katie thing, that was mean.
0: I feel like if she had moved slightly differently, she would have been my favorite.
1: I agree.
0: Because no one deserves to be with someone that's like has that wandering eye, has like that stuff. And I'm sure she has that kind of like maybe some trauma behind it, maybe a past relationship.
1: Probably.
0: I think she might have said this on the show that she does have experience with this.

0: But also, like, the way she's been trying to get, instead of, like,
1: it's
0: moving
1: crazy.
0: On, instead of moving on, and instead of exploring other relationships and connections, this kind of, like, vindictive energy has been
1: insecure.
0: Brought.
1: It's very insecure. It's very insecure within herself, and it's kind of embarrassing to see.
0: Yeah.
1: Like, I get secondhand embarrassment when I watch her, and
0: especially,
1: I just need her off the island now.
0: It's like, you're such a pretty woman, and, like, you're smart, you're peeping all this shit, and all this shiitake mushrooms. And yeah, you're still acting in a way that isn't, you know, speaking best about yourself.
1: Yeah.
0: But
1: being mean to Kato was crazy. And then she went and wanted to talk to her after crashing out. That was
0: and
1: insane.
0: And her being like, oh, I love Kato.
1: No.
0: I love the Grim Reaper of New Hampshire.
1: That's what
0: I'm saying.
1: Like, we should have them fight. They should fight.
0: Kato showed Melanie that she is further north and further west than.
1: This is true.
0: She showed that New Hampshire.
1: That New Hampshire.
0: New Hampshire.
1: What do you know about New Hampshire?
0: She literally. Do y'all know where New Hampshire is?
1: I'm sorry. Let's speak on Kenzie. Kenzie, I think she's really cute. Very bubbly. But sometimes I'm like, ooh, like, maybe let's not talk right now.
0: Birds of a feather flock together.
1: Her and Corbin.
0: Dude. Well, I think how Melanie was crashing out these last few episodes was how Kenzie was crashing out on day one.
1: It was too much for me. I'm sorry. I don't think it's cute. I don't think it's cute. Because she wouldn't stop talking about Zach. And then she's like, oh my God, Zach this, Zach that. Like, he said his type.
0: Literally, like, I don't date blondes. I prefer, like, darker complexion, darker features, all of that. Literally describing everything opposite of you.
1: Yeah.
0: But she couldn't get in her head that she wasn't going to be picked.
1: That was crazy.
0: Dare I speak on that?
1: It's probably because she's, like, pretty. She doesn't know rejection like that. She probably was like, oh, yeah, you probably like
0: this. Yeah. But, yeah. Well, that's ranking.
1: That.
0: For me, Kata. And then tier lower than that, Trinity and Anaya. Bit lower than that, I think Zach and Bryce. Unless I'm missing someone. I like Beatrice.
1: I like Beatrice, yes.
0: I'm not sorry. I like her.
1: No,
0: I like that
1: I like
0: she's very... I think Anaya, Trinity, and Bea live in that second tier for me. Kata's my number one. She's the Grim Reaper of New Hampshire. I'm so excited to see more of her.
1: Me too.
0: And yeah, I guess, like, all the guys, bottom, Melanie, and Sincere holding hands and being toxic.
1: Yeah, I agree. Let's see. Where do I fall ranking? Okay, number one, I think, is Anaya. She's been very consistent. Number two, I'd say, is Kata. Number three, Bea. Number four, Trinity. I think Trinity's really cute. I just need to see more of her.
0: She is. I like her. I think she's funny. You know, it was daylight savings time.
1: Oh, my God.
0: You know, I've said that a few times myself, especially on, like, a few... let me not say
1: I
0: that.
1: I
0: want
1: to know
0: here.
1: Why... what that had to do with any of it. But, yeah. Then Kenzie. And as far as the guys, though, I'm unimpressed by all of them, not gonna lie. They're
0: nothing burger,
1: boring, blah, blah, lazy,
0: blah, blah,
1: sloppy.
0: Because, like, I mean, even the Zach and Bryce thing, that's, like, headcanon.
1: I agree. Zach and Bryce, they're actually, I'm gonna say Bryce, because Bryce, I feel like he's the underdog here. Like, he's just really just trying to get to know people. He was no one's office crush. He's just, like, I don't know. He just seems like a regular guy, even though he is a model.
0: Oh, he ran LA back in the 2010s.
1: Oh, yeah. Indy Slee's boyfriend, Bryce.
0: Lord.
1: Yeah. And he works on garbage trucks. That's pretty cool. Like,
0: that's
1: cool. Trade. Yeah.
0: Thoughts on Sean leaving? I'm not moved.
1: I'm not moved either. I feel like you deserve to stay, but also, like, Bryce needs this. And also, like, Zach and Bryce are meant for each other, Loki. I think that needs to happen.
0: And I feel like Sean... I didn't see anything developing on that front.
1: I didn't. Also, he has a kid and he left the show for... He's low-key a bum.
0: He's low-key Lord.
1: No, it's because... No. Enough.
0: What red flags does he not have?
1: Okay, well, he lost his job for going on the show, so he's jobless. He has a baby mama and he left his kid for the show.
0: That's 3 years old.
1: What else about him? Well, actually, this could be a green flag. I don't know. Just depends on the target audience. But he was like, yeah, I like dragons and Dungeons and Dragons.
0: Like, I like the nerdy,
1: actually,
0: but he was
1: like... kind of a green flag, I'm not going to lie.
0: Yeah.
1: Okay,
0: yeah.
1: Okay, so two out of three.
0: Two out of three. But like, I think when Bea heard Cop that listens to country music and with a child... she was gone.
1: Yeah, I think that was it for that, not gonna lie.
0: It was the country music that like took her over there. And I love country music, but
1: I have no beef with country music, not gonna lie. I do like country. But yeah, it does get to a point. Also, I feel like a lot of these women are so young. Like, they're fresh out of college, most of them. Like, why didn't he talk to the women that were like, oh, I want a family, like I want to settle down, I want a white picket fence, you know?
0: Right.
1: He could have done that.
0: We're the same age as the newest Bombshell, by the way.
1: That does not sit right with me. Wait, which one?
0: The guy.
1: Oh.
0: Yeah.
1: Ew.
0: He's 21.
1: Ew. He just looks like an SEC dude to me, I'm not gonna lie. You just, I don't know. I was like, okay. Well, okay.
0: Yeah.
1: Well, okay.
0: Nothing very good.
1: What do I have to say about that?
0: I'm excited for Soul. I hope she shakes some stuff up.
1: She's gonna shake some stuff up for sure.
0: And what was the last Bombshell's name?
1: Jen.
0: Yeah, she seems cute.
1: She seems really cute.
0: I can't wait to meet her.
1: Yeah.
0: But...
1: that's like all we have today.
0: That's all
1: right?
0: We have.
1: Yeah, stay tuned. The new episode is airing. I think there's a live vote tonight. So if y'all are tapped in, tap in.
0: I am voting for Sincere and Melanie to break up. Not out of my villa necessarily. I want tears.
1: This is true. Wait, I'm actually not out the villa yet. I need her to fight Kata. Yeah, so that's gonna happen.
0: I am so excited for that. And Yeah. But yeah,
1: Loki,
0: keeping someone on for the sake of like, oh, they're good television, I still don't agree with that though.
1: Yeah, the morals.
0: If your whole television comes from one person breaking down repeatedly, maybe it's still not good TV.
1: Yeah,
0: just
1: this
0: saying.
1: Is true. Wait, what did you call Kata earlier?
0: King Kata.
1: King Kata?
0: Instead of King Vaughn.
1: Oh my god.
0: The Grim Reaper of New Hampshire.
1: The Grim Reaper of New Hampshire. Alrighty. Well, that's all we have today.
0: We're flying away.
1: Yeah.
0: On
1: bye,
0: the bear.
1: Guys. On the bear.
0: Bye.
1: Tune in next week. We're going to do something fun. We're going to do shoegaze. And what was it?
0: Shoegaze versus dream pop.
1: Yeah. He just wants to hate on shoegaze, even though I love it.
0: I hate shoegaze. I hate shoegaze. Boo, boo, boo. But I love dream pop. So I. The same thing. Yeah. Yeah.
1: Bye, guys.
0: Bye.
1: Thank you.

with your emotions. Whatever come under the moon is nothing, no under the sun. You looking like forbidden fruit, but don't know where you falling from. And I could fall and follow suit, but love can be a troubled summer. If I rush, I'm full too soon, it bitter like the cherry plums. I see your energy, it circulates symmetry. This ecstasy and empathy, it feeling like a heavy dream. You think there's nothing left of me, but that's just how it seems. I can see a yard just 30 seconds till I reach.

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0: 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This is DJ Rap M. We got some guests in the booth tonight.
1: This is DJ Banana Muffin.
2: Hello, hello, and this is DJ Scott.
0: Yeah, just showing around the booth really quick. Wanted to say hi.
1: Yeah, hello. Probably gonna go bowling later.
0: Yippee.
1: Woohoo. To those orientation kids out there.
0: Yeah, might be packed
1: right
0: now.
1: Choose a smart major. Or double major. You should double major. And take summer classes.
0: Yeah, you gotta also think about your career when making these choices.
1: I thought about my career.
0: Me too.
1: Anywho. Bye.
0: Yup, peace. I hope you're having a good night.

Abominus Manifesto. The Abominus Manifesto. Bob Kaufman. The Abominus Manifesto. Bob Kaufman. The Cough Bomber. From the Cough Bomber to Bomb Cough. Word. Felt. Abominus join nothing but their hands or legs or other. Same. Abominus spit anti-poetry for poetic reasons in Frink. Abominus do not look at pictures painted by presidents and unemployed prime ministers. In times of national peril, Abominus's reality Americans stand ready to drink themselves to death for their country. Abominus do not feel pain no matter how much it hurts. Abominus do not use the word square except when talking to square. Abominus read newspapers only to ascertain their abominability. Abominus never carry more than $50 in debt. Abominus do not write for money, they write the money itself. Abominus believe only what they dream, only after it come true. Abominus children must be reared abominably. Abominus poets confident that the new literary form of footprintism has freed the artist without old restrictions such as the ability to read and write, desire to communicate, must be prepared to read their work at dental colleges. Embalming schools, homes for unwed mothers, homes for wed mothers. Insane asylums, USO canteens, kindergartens, and county jails. Abominus never compromise their reactionary philosophy. Abominism's main function is to unite the soul with oatmeal cookies. Abominus love love, hate hate, drink drink, smoke smokes, live lives, die deaths. Abominus writers write nothing, or they write and write. Abominus poetry, in order to be completely understood, should be eaten. Except on fast days, slow days, and mornings of execution. Abominus could be a color, they'd be green itself. They go around telling everyone to go. I'm crazy Abominus, crazy unabominus, these proxy kicky tricks, you know what I'm talking about? Psychometric boys, two heads, better than none. Selling middle names to impotent personnel managers, even children, brightly wrapped candy fathers. We're on you. We're on you. We're on you.

0: 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Join me, jazz expert of over 50 years, Preston LePage, every Sunday at 12 for Hey, Got Jazz? Season 3. 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Join in classic jazz appreciation through the lens of indie movie reviews, political discussion, and religious discourse. Jazz has never been so new. Here, jazz isn't just a passion, it's also an obligation.
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0: Wait, I see an entrance over there!
1: Almost there! Okay, we can talk here. Welcome to the Belfry, where even you can eavesdrop on a show of the ages with DJ Sputnik on Saturdays at 3 a.m. I heard in the Belfry that they play the most vexing post-punk, ghastly gothic rock, and slam and dark and new wave. They're here! Remember, it's on KVRM!

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1: Social media is buzzing after several people mentioned seeing something
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3: Final Man is a family of the area, says he saw something of the ordinary size.
4: He was drinking a tube, sorry, whatever it was.
5: God is after me, black and atrophied. If I spit it, it has to be broken in like cracking teeth. The fist of flash of heat draped across the sailor's shin, fading in, stoking other flame before the pain avenged. I spot tempo and the light is fading like Apollo dropping bolts impatient. I never made it. Sitting still in the lake, arrived, lazy thought, cracklings in the navy pot with the smith teeth. Bet you ripped it off, spitting cough. Mix it in the love potion, but Hilda above smoking. Ah, cackling, bubbling, tool, troubling, loving him. Sick and missing his lover, and never not thinking of her. Burdened by what he thought was an honest mistake. Poor Sigurd, over you, he lost his head to the

0: 'Twas the morning I stumbled upon a radio show like no other. Ah, me hearties, 'tis a show where silly music, old familiars, and interviews collide. Set sail for the shores of the peculiar with DJ John F. Spinity's That's Peculiar. Tune into KVRX every Friday morning from 8 to 9 a.m. to hear it. 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

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If something funny happens, I'll put it in. Alright, bye guys.

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0: Hi, I make billboards now. It's how I cope with the problems in my life. 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
1: Okay, I am out of here for today. 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

0: All I Know. This is the second song I ever wrote for this band. 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

0: Didn't see you there. I'm DJ Towerno, extraordinaire. Somehow, you managed to break into my house. So, as a reward, let me let you in on something interesting. 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

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This is RuPaul Charles, honey. 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

0: 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Season 3. 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Jazz has never been so new. 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

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I'ma check it out, and y'all should too for the newest articles. 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

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But having been told so many lies, life like good music never dies.

So the question is posed, only who in heaven knows. Why is a man respected when he is dead? Shouldn't that respect be paid to the living instead?

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But dead, he has an estate to the value of $1 million and over. I must die one day, you'll all hear people say. Yet praying for salvation in corrupted meditation. Storing up wealth, ignoring their health. But a tree is known by its fruits. There's no life in lies, it's all in the truth.

Igneous, sedimentary, metamorphic, and post-punk? How did that genre come about? And what does it sound like? Tune in every Sunday from 6 to 7 p.m. for Rock Formations, where we learn about different and exciting forms of rock genres with your host, DJ Applejuice.

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4: Attention, class, settle down. My name is Chris Connolly from the band Hot Panda, also known as your professor. Let's get one thing straight. If there's some of you that think this class is going to be a walk of the cake or a flop about in the park, you are sadly mistaken. Half of you will drop out. And the other half of you will wish that you were dead. If I could offer any advice to those of you still hell-bent on attempting to pass my class, it would simply be to keep your radio tuned to KVRX when you're in Austin. Whoa!

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Hey, kitty girl. This is RuPaul Charles, honey. Are you ready to listen for your life? Well, I'll take that as a yes. Lucky for you, you're listening to the radio station with the most charisma, uniqueness, nerve, and talent in all of Austin, Texas. 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

0: Hey, where are we?
1: Don't worry.
0: No, seriously, where are we?
1: Shh, hide. They smell good music taste.
0: Wait, I see an entrance over there.
1: Almost there. Okay, we can talk here. Welcome to the Belfry, where even you can eavesdrop on a show of the ages with DJ Sputnik on Saturdays at 3 a.m. I heard in the Belfry that they play the most vexing post-punk, ghastly gothic rock, and slam and darkened new wave. They're here! Remember, it's on KVRM!

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0: you or someone. 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Your dad is an accomplished man, really. Like, to see all the things he's done for our country. 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So, like, did you end up here? Money troubles?
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0: 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Ah, me hearties, 'tis a show where silly music, old familiars, and interviews collide. 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
6: 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Hey, I'm gonna mess with Texas right now. I tell you this, Texas sucks. Jersey rules. Yeah. You know I'm your master.

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